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1: Hey, knock on wood. Can we go thrift shopping?
2: What?

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And I traveled around the world, think where you living at now. I heard you moved to Austin, got an apartment and settled down. And every once in a while, I start texting, write a paragraph, but then I delete the message. Think about you like a past.

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0: Добр, больший, найбольший антенний фан. 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
1: Mr. Worldwide to infinity, you know the roof on fire. We gon' boogie, oogie, oogie, jiggle, wiggle, and dance like the roof on fire. We gon' drink drinks and take shots until we fall out like the roof on fire. Now, baby, get my booty naked, take off all your clothes and light the roof on fire. Tell them, baby, baby, baby, baby, baby, baby, baby, baby, baby, baby, I'm on fire. I tell them, baby, baby, baby, baby, baby, baby, baby, baby, baby, baby, I'm a fireball.

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0: Komu ti slon? Now this is not the time or the place for broken hearted.

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I'ma get you fired. 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
1: Svegliananti!
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1: When I met you in the summer, to my heartbeat sound, we fell in love as the leaves turn